0: spirit. 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When you praise God, he comes down. And as we were praising God, I saw something like fire. So you know, we're going to dance and praise God and call for fire. Listen, I say fire, fire, fire, fire, fire, fire,
1: fire,
0: fire, fire, fire,
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0: hear your shout. 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
0: 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Fire, fire, fire, fire, fire, fire, fire.

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How many of you can feel the heavens? 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Zipa la bataka haya. Hey raba baba baba sota kahaya. Hey manda raba sota kahaya. How many of you can feel the presence of the Lord? How many of you can feel the anointing of the Holy Ghost? How many of you can see that your burdens have been lifted? Ifada gada basuda bahataya. For the Lord dwells in the praise of his people. And when the light shines, the darkness cannot comprehend. When the light shines, the darkness cannot comprehend. When the light shines, the darkness cannot comprehend. When the light shines, poverty cannot comprehend. When the light shines, sickness cannot comprehend. When the light shines, pain cannot comprehend. When the light shines, oppression cannot comprehend. When the light is shining, sickness cannot comprehend. When the light is shining, poverty and shame, disgrace cannot comprehend. When the light is shining, when the light is shining, when the light is shining, when the light is shining, when the light is shining, when the light is shining, higher can be attained. Yonder he ascended higher. Live at the corner of the shadow. For the time is coming, and now is.

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Who is like unto you? Who can be compared unto you? Who can be called unto you? You alone are God. Who could tell you your name? Who could tell you your name? Who could tell you your name? 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Who could tell? Who could tell? Obedi with you. 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

0: 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Listen, I say fire, fire, fire, fire, fire, fire,
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0: Oh yeah, your shout. 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
0: 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Fire, fire, fire, fire, fire, fire, fire.

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With all humility, I want you to be on your feet. This is no entertainment for you to spectate. 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

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I want you to reach out and touch the heavens. How many of you can feel the presence of the Lord? How many of you can feel the anointing of the Holy Ghost? How many of you can see that your burdens have been lifted? For the Lord dwells in the praise of his people. And when the light shines, the darkness cannot comprehend. When the light shines, the darkness cannot comprehend. When the light shines, the darkness cannot comprehend. When the light shines, poverty cannot comprehend. When the light shines, sickness cannot comprehend. When the light shines, pain cannot comprehend. When the light shines, oppression cannot comprehend. When the light is shining, sickness cannot comprehend. When the light is shining, poverty and shame, disgrace cannot comprehend. When the light is shining, when the light is shining, when the light is shining, when the light is shining, when the light is shining, when the light is shining, Haya Kari Miata, Yandari Akosena Haya, Ibara Korada Sada.

0: and prophesied to them that they should come back to life. And Ezekiel said, and I prophesied as I was commanded. And when he said he prophesied, immediately he prophesied. Bible said there was a sound. When there was a sound, there was a noise and there was a shaking. And bones came to join bones. You see, some of you watching this video right now, your life is dry. I don't know the area of your life that you may be experiencing dryness. Somebody watching me, you are experiencing dryness in your marriage. Maybe you are experiencing dryness in your business. Maybe you are experiencing dryness in your finances. But I am here as a covenant messenger of the El Elyon to let you know that whatever that is dry in your life is coming back to life. The bones that are dry, the bones that are dead, the bones that may seem useless, the marriage that is dying, the business that is collapsing, the education that is falling apart. Hear me, somebody. God is speaking to you today that there is hope for your future. Whatever thing that is dead can come back to life. Ezekiel prophesied to the dry bones. He spoke to the dry bones and they came back to life. But they were lacking breath. And God said, son of man, prophesy again. Speak breath, command breath to come from the four winds of the heavens. And he prophesied. And the Bible said, and breath entered into them. And these dry bones that were in the valley, that were dead, that were dry, these bones that were useless and hopeless, immediately skin started coming on them. And he realized that whilst these bones were dry in the valley, not knowing they were a vast army, it was a full army that was in the valley. What is it that belongs to you that the devil has kept in the valley? Some of us, the devil has kept our glory in the valley. Some of us, the devil has kept our marriage in the valley. Some of us, the devil has kept our finances in the valley. But in the mighty name of Jesus, I am here under the anointing like Ezekiel to prophesy to you that anything that is dead in your life, that is dry, that is in the valley, let it come back to life in the name of Jesus. Let that marriage come back to life. Let that education come back to life. Let that finances come back to life. Let that glory come back to life. In the mighty name of Jesus, I hear a sound. And the Bible said when he prophesied, bones started joining bones. That means things were disorganized. But when the word of prophecy came, according to the word of the Lord, that which was disorganized came back and were organized. Maybe your life is disorganized. I am speaking to somebody prophetically. Maybe your destiny is disorganized. Maybe your marriage is disorganized. But today, let your marriage be organized. Let your family be organized. Let your finances come back together in the name of Jesus. Listen, Jesus the same yesterday, today, and forever. The same power that resurrected the dry bones, even as you are watching this video, is available to you right now. At the sound of my voice, to anybody who will believe, there is a power of resurrection that is about to bring back that which was dead in your life. It will bring you back to life in the name of Jesus. May the Lord bless you and may the Lord keep you. I want you to know, so long as you remain a daughter and a son of the kingdom, it doesn't matter what the devil will do in your life. Victory is always in the blood of Jesus. And we are always winners, whether the devil likes it or not. Let that thing that is dead in your life come back to life in the name of Jesus. God bless you. God bless you so much. And may the Lord keep you. I will see you next week with another word. But I want you to believe, because I am not entertaining you, but I am here to impart you with a blessing for your tomorrow. May the Lord bless you. And may the Lord keep you. I will see you next time with another word from the El Elyon. Stay on top and stay blessed. Peace. Shalom.
1: Moses, righteousness being restored.
2: God bless you so much. I am most grateful for your comments and your words of encouragement. I just want to kindly encourage everyone watching this video. If you are touched and you are moved by the work that I put out there, it's for the kingdom. What you can also do is to protect it. What do I mean? You should share it to others. Push it to others on WhatsApp. Share it on your Facebook. And just expatiate the kingdom of God. My name is Pastor Prince Adekisi. And my Facebook name is Prince Kisi. Prince Kisi. You can follow me on Facebook. My Facebook name is Prince Kisi. God bless you so much. And I...

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0: so we are well ready when we come to dinner. 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
1: The nearer what? Nantin is so.
2: Hey!
1: On yami wam!
2: I yet
1: to be on yami wam!
2: Mango!
1: Pia baby!
2: Mango!
1: And you come on to!
2: Yami wam!
1: And you're a one top. And you're two more down. So we are born in it. 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
2: down.
1: So many here for you. 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
1: I'm sorry.

I'm sorry, I'm sorry, I'm sorry, I'm sorry, I'm sorry, I'm sorry, I'm sorry, I'm sorry, I'm sorry, I'm sorry, I'm sorry, I'm sorry, I'm sorry, I'm sorry, I'm sorry, I'm sorry, I'm sorry, I'm sorry, I'm sorry, I'm sorry, I'm sorry, I'm sorry, I'm sorry, I'm sorry, I'm sorry, I'm sorry, I'm sorry, I'm sorry, I'm sorry, I'm sorry, I'm sorry, I'm sorry, I'm sorry, I'm sorry, I'm sorry, I'm sorry, I'm sorry, I'm sorry, I'm sorry, I'm sorry, I'm sorry, I'm sorry, I'm sorry, I'm sorry, I'm sorry, I'm sorry, I'm sorry, I'm sorry, I'm sorry, I'm sorry, I'm sorry, I'm sorry, I'm sorry, I'm sorry,

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1: You are God. 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
1: Who is to be magnified? He is wonderful. He is counselor. He is the Prince of Peace and the Eternal Rock of Ages. He is the King of all glory, the mighty God. He is the King of all kings and the Lord of lords. He is the Lord of hosts, the lily of the valley. He is our healer, our deliverer, our provider, our creator, our porter, our daystar, our cornerstone. He is the prophet of all prophets, the savior of saviors. He is I am that I am, the wisdom of God. He is the head of the church, the governor over our life. He is the righteous judge. He is the protector, the rock of offense. He is our shield. He is our merciful God. He is our gracious God, faithful God, giver, victorious in holiness, consuming fire. The God who is El Elyon, Jehovah Rapha, Jehovah Raphael, Jehovah Jireh. He is El Gibor, Jehovah Shammah, Jehovah Shalom, El Olam, our defender, our comforter, the Trinity in council. You ought to magnify him because he's our instructor, he's our teacher, he's our inspirer, he's our reminder, invisible God, hope of glory, Lion of Judah, Root of Jesse, Man of War, Lamb of God, Sustainer, Convincer, Light of the World, Restorer, Silencer, Proclaimer. He's the Father of the fatherless, Husband of the widow. He's the Smith of heaven. He's the way, the truth, the life, the bread of life. Alagada ina, alawatele o, oba agada agote male. Oba kukute o shemi eniba mi kukute are elomi. He's the bread of life. He's the breadwinner, the champion of champions, the winner of winners, the composer, the author, the finisher, our glorious God. He is holiness. He is faithful. The sleepless God, ancient of days, ageless God, eternal God, excellent God, powerful God, leader of leaders, chief inventor, convener, compassionate God. He's the worthy king, our overseer, our molder, our shaper, our breaker, praiseworthy God, helper, the richer than all the richest, the older than all the oldest, the trustworthy God, the arranger, master builder, master planner, master minder. He's the relentless God. He's the voice of the hope. He's the beautiful God, Alpha and Omega, game changer, our refuge, our fortress, our buckler, our banner, our strong tower, unchanging changer, Rose of Sharon, all in all, pillar of our lives. He's the firstborn. He's the lamb that was slain. He's the glorious lifter of our heads. He's the word of God, our advocate, our priest, bishop of our souls, high and lifted up, almighty, our best friend, on time God, Lion of Judah, omnipotent, omnipresent, omniscient. He's the unquenching fire, the awesome God. We salute his excellency. He's a battle stopper, unquestionable God, Jehovah Sikenu, mighty one in battle, glorious in holiness, fearful in praises, mighty man of valor, miracle worker, rock of ages, merciful
0: this
1: God.
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0: Obibidi uye.
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0: Matias.
1: Aha. 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Ye be no 2nd September, 1st July, by record 2nd September and 3rd September. Ye adwonto fo a ya to nwa che Mark Abraham, Mary Gansa daughters, I mean Newman, Tego sisters, Osuani, Professor Kofi Abraham, Yausapon, Victoria Sapo. 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
1: Amen. 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
0: teacher
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0: Yeah.
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0: Beyi ebeye ye. 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
1: 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Yebeye no musicals ewia no. 2nd September. Na Sunday no yasa toaso because adwotofo no dɔso.
0: Enti 3rd na ye ne kase ye pa. Na na se Sunday, Saturday ne ye ne kase.
1: Sunday no ene ye ne kase ye pa.
0: Eh last day no.
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0: enti pa se awia na mbaye no
1: aha
0: me pontem na maba
1: mate
0: meba Awurade Israel
1: amen amen
0: what eye mante bem
1: September
0: ai September
1: enge ye no July but bibinti
0: sa
1: yero ko September
0: September
1: first week na September
0: send ye course bi ameba
1: mate
0: ekwa she December kura Yesu dim ne ye wonkwa meba Yesu nya maye di obi ntimi nkwe enti ye de bia meba
1: amen
0: eye den ameba
1: amen
0: yiri so obi obi hunu ya so ho
1: mate
0: me ni me yiri meba
1: mate
0: obi abe hu ye ho
1: amen
0: Awurade Israel
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0: bye bye me de Awurade Israel
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0: amen papa ya humbrasie humbrasie
2: Abraham was
0: yes.
2: You are listening to the ultimate

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You are what John and Numum Bremu. Ah, that's why you are a bravo when a day. Messenger Sanchani and a day. You are one of